0: facing the rear box of a Freightliner dump truck. The box needed to be raised, and as the box was raised, two concrete blocks stored in the back of the truck slid backward. The tailgate opened, and the block struck the employee. The city accepted a fine of $92,857 and will also be responsible for a court surcharge of $37,142. A man charged with fraudulently taking and branding cattle entered a guilty plea in Weyburn Provincial Court. Six cattle that were reported missing were found in his possession with his brand. The Crown said that the man had found the cattle and kept them after unsuccessfully attempting to locate the owner. The judge considered that the man acknowledged it was an error on his part and was considered to be in good standing in the community and had no prior criminal history. He was given a 12-month conditional discharge, ordered to write an apology letter to the victim within 90 days, and pay a $200 victim fund surcharge due December 30th. A Moose Jaw Lake Center Lanigan MP says the snowbirds should not disappear from Canadian skies while the military waits for their replacement aircraft. Fraser Tolmie says the federal government needs to consider an interim solution as the aging Tudor fleet approaches retirement. He says the team's importance extends beyond its Moose Jaw home base, with snowbirds' appearances bringing economic activity and large crowds to communities across the country.
1: I've heard from Liberal MPs across the aisle that when the snowbirds show up in their communities, the size of their communities triple in size. And their economy, their local economy, just explodes for that day. And they need that.
0: Tolmie says a federal petition from a Moose Jaw resident is one way people can show their support. And he plans to present it in Parliament. And that's a look at your provincial news.
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0: Partly cloudy tonight, scattered showers, and a low of 10. Tomorrow we'll have a mix of sun and cloud, a high of 21. On Tuesday, sunshine with a high of 23. And then for Wednesday, it'll be sunny again with a high of 26. Current weather conditions can be found anytime on your Discover Humboldt app. I'm Judy Peters.
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2: Partly cloudy tonight, scattered showers, and a low of 10. Tomorrow we'll have a mix of sun and cloud, a high of 21. On Tuesday, sunshine with a high of 23. And then for Wednesday, it'll be sunny again with a high of 26. Current weather conditions can be found anytime on your Discover Humboldt app. I'm Judy Peters.
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6: Partly cloudy tonight, scattered showers, and a low of 10. Tomorrow we'll have a mix of sun and cloud, a high of 21. On Tuesday, sunshine with a high of 23, and then for Wednesday, it'll be sunny again with a high of 26. Current weather conditions can be found anytime on your Discover Humboldt app. I'm Judy Peters.
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8: Partly cloudy tonight, scattered showers, and a low of 10. Tomorrow we'll have a mix of sun and cloud, a high of 21. On Tuesday, sunshine with a high of 23. And then for Wednesday, it'll be sunny again with a high of 26. Current weather conditions can be found anytime on your Discover Humboldt app. I'm Judy Peters.
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7: Partly cloudy tonight, scattered showers, and a low of 10. Tomorrow we'll have a mix of sun and cloud, a high of 21. On Tuesday, sunshine with a high of 23. And then for Wednesday, it'll be sunny again with a high of 26. Current weather conditions can be found anytime on your Discover Humboldt app. I'm Judy Peters.
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4: Partly cloudy tonight, scattered showers, and a low of 10. Tomorrow we'll have a mix of sun and cloud, a high of 21. On Tuesday, sunshine with a high of 23. And then for Wednesday, it'll be sunny again with a high of 26. Current weather conditions can be found anytime on your Discover Humboldt app. I'm Judy Peters.
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3: Partly cloudy tonight, scattered showers, and a low of 10. Tomorrow we'll have a mix of sun and cloud, a high of 21. On Tuesday, sunshine with a high of 23. And then for Wednesday, it'll be sunny again with a high of 26. Current weather conditions can be found anytime on your Discover Humboldt app. I'm Judy Peters.
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4: Partly cloudy tonight, scattered showers and a low of 10. Tomorrow we'll have a mix of sun and cloud, a high of 21. On Tuesday, sunshine with a high of 23. And then for Wednesday, it'll be sunny again with a high of 26. Current weather conditions can be found anytime on your Discover Humboldt app. I'm Judy Peters.
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4: Partly cloudy tonight, scattered showers, and a low of 10. Tomorrow we'll have a mix of sun and cloud, a high of 21. On Tuesday, sunshine with a high of 23, and then for Wednesday, it'll be sunny again with a high of 26. Current weather conditions can be found anytime on your Discover Humboldt app. I'm Judy Peters.
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2: Partly cloudy tonight, scattered showers, and a low of 10. Tomorrow we'll have a mix of sun and cloud, a high of 21. On Tuesday, sunshine with a high of 23. And then for Wednesday, it'll be sunny again with a high of 26. Current weather conditions can be found anytime on your Discover Humboldt app. I'm Judy Peters.
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7: Partly cloudy tonight, scattered showers, and a low of 10. Tomorrow we'll have a mix of sun and cloud, a high of 21. On Tuesday, sunshine with a high of 23. And then for Wednesday, it'll be sunny again with a high of 26. Current weather conditions can be found anytime on your Discover Humboldt app. I'm Judy Peters.
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6: Partly cloudy tonight, scattered showers, and a low of 10. Tomorrow we'll have a mix of sun and cloud, a high of 21. On Tuesday, sunshine with a high of 23. And then for Wednesday, it'll be sunny again with a high of 26. Current weather conditions can be found anytime on your Discover Humboldt app. I'm Judy Peters.
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4: Partly cloudy tonight, scattered showers, and a low of 10. Tomorrow we'll have a mix of sun and cloud, a high of 21. On Tuesday, sunshine with a high of 23. And then for Wednesday, it'll be sunny again with a high of 26. Current weather conditions can be found anytime on your Discover Humboldt app. I'm Judy Peters.
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2: Get the news you need when you need it by downloading the Discover Humboldt app. I'm Blaine Wallet. Here's what's making local news this hour. For the ninth year, the Humboldt Broncos Memorial Golf Tournament teed off at the Humboldt Golf Club. Along with raising funds for local organizations and groups, the tournament provides an opportunity for people to gather and reconnect. The event is hosted by Brian Munns and Colorado Avalanche head coach Jared Bednar. And Bednar credits the community involvement for helping making the tournament what it is today.
3: Yeah, it's pretty impressive the support that we've gotten from the community, businesses, individuals from Humboldt, from around Saskatchewan. And yeah, we're really excited to be still going strong and being back every year and getting a chance to reconnect with, you know, friends and loved ones and trying to make it a great, relaxing weekend of golf.
2: Munns added they're proud to be able to reach so many people while carrying on the legacies of those affected by the 2018 Broncos bus crash. The city of Humboldt's entered its project readiness phase for the Recreate Humboldt initiative. Here's Mike Ulrichsen, Director of Community and Leisure Services for the City of Humboldt.
4: This project is going to be a once-in-a-generation type project for the community. So it's important that as much as we want to rush into it and get it built and get it going, because the demand is there now. We're fully aware that there is demand now. We're not looking at a project that's going to satisfy demand that's yet to come. We're looking to build to meet this year's or now's demand in future.
2: The city has released an expression of interest inviting organizations and businesses from across Canada to share their ideas before further planning and procurement decisions are made. For Amy Hogeman, coaching is about more than teaching young athletes the fundamentals of curling or softball. The Humboldt area coach has spent much of her life around the curling rink, beginning to compete at the age of 12. Her journey began with the A&W Learn to Curl program, and her passion continued with her daughters.
5: I love watching the girls that I coach succeed. I really just love watching them meet and exceed their goals that they set out for themselves. I enjoy watching them have fun and really just getting to live, not vicariously through them, but live alongside them and watch their enjoyment of the sport.
2: Hogeman believes sports can play an important role in creating successful young women and says empathy is an important quality for female coaches working with young athletes. The entire Her Voice article with Hogeman can be found at Discover Humboldt. 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
2: It was a sweet Sunday night in Saskatoon as the Berries won their first WCBL title, defeating the Sylvan Lake Gulls 11-1 to sweep the best of 3 series in 2 games. Munster's Merrick Yeager got the win for the Berries. He pitched 6 innings, allowing 1 run on 7 hits while picking up 4 strikeouts. He got all the run support he needed in the first 2 innings as the Berries went up 3-0, including a 2-run single from Nathan Houston in the second. Josh Henson added a 3-run homer in the 6th that put the Berries ahead 6-1, and Aiden Killshaw would also add a home run for the Berries. The East Central H&U AAA Red Sox lost in the finals of the Western Canadian Championships in BC as they were defeated by the North Island Cubs 6-4 in the finals. Jacob Tran had 3 hits with an RBI and a run scored. Prior Dick pitched 5 innings, allowing 5 earned runs on 12 hits while recording 6 strikeouts. The Red Sox opened the tournament with 3 wins, including a victory over North Island on Friday night, before dropping their last game of the round robin on Sunday before the finals. The 13U Humboldt Dodgers season came to an end this weekend at the Western Canadian Championships in Prince Albert. The Dodgers opened up with a close win over Winnipeg on Friday before a narrow 15-14 loss to Prince Albert on Saturday. That was followed by a loss to BC 15-0 on Saturday, and then the Dodgers were defeated by the Sylvan Lake Mariners.

0: 18 to 12 on Sunday. The Maple Leaf Tour made a stop in Elk Ridge near Waskasoo on the weekend. In the juvenile boys category, Aiden Milstead of Wingyard defeated Tylen Wallen in a playoff after both golfers shot a 149 over two rounds. Alexa Milstead of Wingyard won the U15 girls category. And on Saturday, the Saskatchewan Roughriders were stunned by the Hamilton Tiger Cats 26-19. Hamilton outscored the Riders 60-0 in the fourth quarter, as they were led by Trey Ford, who came off the bench with 151 passing yards, along with 38 yards on the ground. The Riders dropped to 6-3 on the season. They'll be back on the road on Saturday as they take on the surging BC Lions, who've won their last three games.
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0: Today, a mix of sun and cloud, a northeast wind at 20, gusting up to 40 kilometers per hour, high of 22. Tonight, a few clouds, a low of 6. Tomorrow, mainly sunny, high 24. Wednesday, cloudy, high 25. Thursday, sunny, high 26. Friday, sunny with a high of 23. Currently in the Humboldt area, it's 9 degrees. Get the latest forecast at your fingertips. Download the Discover Humboldt app.
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0: Ariana Grande and Hate That I Made You Love Me. Good morning. Sarah Miller here with you. Thanks for joining me on your Monday. It is 6:10 and we're sitting at 9 degrees, looking for a high of 22 today with a mix of sun and cloud. A little bit of a thunderstorm last night. That was kind of cool to have happen. Just as I was making supper, I heard some thunder happening outside. It was a pretty nice storm, though. Nothing crazy. And it cooled things off nicely for the evening. Coming up in the show today, we're going to talk about some events taking place this week. We have our newest Her Voice story online, and it is the countdown. 3 days left for our online auction. We'll be talking about all the great items that still have zero bids, meaning saving you some extra cash. We'll talk about those coming up, as well as some other great things, including our impossible trivia. Keep it right here on Bolt FM.
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5: 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Members of the proposed United Co-op will be able to use one co-op number in Middle Lake, Lake Lenoir, Leroy, Watson, and the Anaheim card lock, with access to 5 card locks, 4 gas bars, 3 food stores, including 2 liquor locations, and 3 agro centers with bulk petroleum. 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A majority vote from both memberships is required for the amalgamation to proceed. For more information, contact General Manager Wayne Dale at 306-368-2255.
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6: 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Today, a mix of sun and cloud, a northeast wind at 20, gusting up to 40 kilometers per hour, high of 22. Tonight, a few clouds, a low of 6. Tomorrow, mainly sunny, high 24. Wednesday, cloudy, high 25. Thursday, sunny, high 26. Friday, sunny with a high of 23.
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Ed Sheeran and Shivers. I'm Sarah Miller. 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That online auction is going strong, but there's still lots of items that you could place your bids on and save some cash. Perhaps you're looking to add something fresh to your next meal. 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They have a variety of different produce grown right here in Saskatchewan, including tomatoes, cucumbers, peppers, and they also have a selection of Asian vegetables, including okra. If you're looking, then make sure you place your bids on the Discover Humboldt auction. Act fast, though. Time is ticking. Wednesday, the auction closes. We got some more music here for you. This is Adele and Send My Love. Keep it right here on Bolt FM.

0: 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The Community Gift and Thrift Store is throwing a pool party and you're all invited. 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
1: Get the news you need when you need it by downloading the Discover Humboldt app. I'm Blaine Wallet. Here's us making local news this hour. The city of Humboldt is taking steps towards creating a major infrastructure project. The research started with the community and was assessed by the Recreate Steering Committee. Mike Ulrichsen, Director of Community and Leisure Services, with more.
2: And their initial job was to determine what gaps are missing in Humboldt when it comes to recreation. So they presented a report in February stating that the three primary gaps that came through when they were talking to organizations was a lack of ice time, a lack of indoor court space, and a lack of performing arts space.
1: An expression of interest runs until August 27th. It calls on designers, engineers, and others to share their insights before further decisions are made. The Humboldt Broncos Memorial Golf Tournament continues to make an impact beyond the golf course. This weekend marked the 9th edition of the tournament, hosted by Brian Munns and Colorado Avalanche head coach Jared Bednar. Munns says the tournament is about more than hockey.
3: Everybody that is involved in day-to-day life has been on a bus. And I think that's what hits home for whether it's a school team or whether it's a dance group or whether it's corporate people that are going on a function. Everybody could have been on the bus that day. I think for us, that's what makes it really special is the opportunity to give back to so many different people, the schools, the hospitals, you know, anybody that has really been able to reach out in the last 9 years, I think we've been able to say yes to. And
1: since its inception, the tournament committee has donated nearly $1 million to local organizations and initiatives. The Humboldt and District Gallery is having their annual members show and sale in September. The unjuried exhibit is exclusive to members of the gallery. Here's cultural programmer of the gallery, Mackenzie Hobb.
4: A membership is $25 for an entire year. So it not only includes the member show, it also includes like discounts on workshops and things like that.
1: The deadline to enter this year's show is September 1st. In 2025, 36 artists submitted 81 pieces of work to the member's show and sale, and 20 were sold. A strong sense of community has played an important role in shaping one local coach's approach to giving back. Growing up in a farming community near Carmel, Amy Hogeman learned the importance of neighbors coming together and lending a hand when needed. She says that lesson has stayed with her through her coaching, work, and volunteer efforts.
5: For us, it was kind of that idea of all hands on deck, that if there was an event in the community, everybody was there helping. And so it was just this understanding for the community to thrive and survive that everybody needed to help out. And I think that has really translated into my life, not only through coaching, but through work. So working at Big Brothers Big Sisters, seeing the value of volunteerism has really continued throughout my life.
1: Hogeman continues to give back through coaching, curling, and softball while also serving on the Curls SAS board. You can read more about Hogeman's Her Voice story at Discover Humboldt. 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
1: The Maple Leaf Junior Golf Tour made a stop at the Elk Ridge Golf Course near Wanskasoo on the weekend, and a pair of local golfers competed in the juvenile boys category, with Tylan Wallen and Aiden Milstead tied at 149 after two rounds. The two golfers faced off in the playoff, with Milstead taking the title. Also, Alexa Milstead of Wynyard won the U15 girls category with a score of 156 over two rounds. The Saskatoon Berries won their first WCBL title on Sunday night as they defeated the Sylvan Lake Gulls 11-1 to sweep the best of three series in two games. Munster's Merrick Yeager got the win for the Berries. He pitched six innings. He allowed one run on seven hits while picking up four strikeouts. Josh Henson had a three-run homer in the sixth inning. Aiden Kilshaw would also add a homer for Saskatoon. The Berries won their first league championship after losing out in the East Final in their first two seasons. The East Central 18U AAA Red Sox lost in the finals of the Western Canadian Championships in BC. They were defeated by the North Island Cubs 6-4 in the finals. Jacob Tran had three hits with an RBI and a run scored. Prior Dick pitched five innings, allowing five earned runs on 12 hits while recording six strikeouts. The 13U Humboldt Dodgers season came to an end on the weekend at the Western Canadian Championships in Prince Albert. The Dodgers opened up the tournament with a close win over Winnipeg on Friday before they dropped a narrow 15-14 loss to Prince Albert on Saturday. That was followed by a loss to BC on Saturday. And then in their final game on Sunday, they were defeated by the Sylvan Lake Mariners 18-12. And the Toronto Blue Jays took 2 out of 3 against the New York Yankees, but were unable to complete the sweep on Sunday as the Yankees won 4-3 in extra innings. Ben Rice's two-run homer proved to be the difference. Toronto is now one game back of a wild-card spot. They'll have the day off today before beginning a series with the Tampa Bay Rays tomorrow.
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1: today, a mix of sun and cloud, a northeast wind at 20, gusting up to 40 kilometers per hour, high 22. Tonight, a few clouds, a low of 6. Tomorrow, mainly sunny, the high 24. Wednesday, cloudy, high 25. Thursday, sunny, high 26. Friday, sunny with a high of 23. Currently in the Humboldt area, it's 9 degrees. Get the latest forecast at your fingertips. Download the Discover Humboldt app.
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0: The weekend in Heartless. Good morning. Sarah Miller here with you. Thanks for joining me today. Looking at some of our online auction items, there's some gift certificates that you can use towards permanent makeup, about tattoos, maybe tanning, permanent jewelry, clothing. How about a Japanese head spa? 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
9: 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Today, a mix of sun and cloud, a northeast wind at 20, gusting up to 40 kilometers per hour, high of 22. Tonight, a few clouds, a low of 6. Tomorrow, mainly sunny, high 24. Wednesday, cloudy, high 25. Thursday, sunny, high 26. Friday, sunny with a high of 23.
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0: Good morning, Sarah Miller here with you on Bolt FM, kicking the day off right. That was Torture of the Heart. You know, something that I always see happening in the online auctions is there's going to be a bidding war on a specific item. But meanwhile, there's another one identical to that item that has zero bids on it. Right now, I'm looking at the Lanigan Swim Pass, the family swim pass. It's $190 value for kids, two adults, the Lanigan and District Water Park. There is currently a bidding war going on one of these items, where the other one has zero bids. That's insane. You need to check it out and place your bids, whether it's swimming or sliding, splashing, or just spending some summer days outside together. This would give you and the whole family plenty of reasons to get in the water. The auction does close on Wednesday, so make sure you check it out and get your bids in. Head on over to discoverhumboldt.com and click on that online auction link.
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2: The Canadian Beef Industry Conference is in Manitoba for the first time. Manitoba Beef Producers CEO Carson Gallum says the event, which kicks off today in Winnipeg, brings together producers and industry leaders from across the country and covers a wide variety of topics.
3: Everything from policy to things that are impacting our industry from a geopolitical side to research, lots of exciting topics. And then it happens concurrently with a couple of major industry meetings, such as the National Checkoff AGM, the Canadian Roundtable for Sustainable Beef's annual meeting, and a semi-annual meeting for the Canadian Cattle Association.
2: Today's focus is Made in Manitoba, a pre-conference tour that focuses on two cattle operations in the Interlake. For Golden West, I'm Glendale Allen Bossler.
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2: Get the news you need when you need it by downloading the Discover Humboldt app. I'm Blaine Wallet. Here's what's making local news this hour. For the ninth year, the Humboldt Broncos Memorial Golf Tournament teed off at the Humboldt Golf Club. Along with raising funds for local organizations and groups, the tournament provides an opportunity for people to gather and reconnect. The event is hosted by Brian Munns and Colorado Avalanche head coach Jared Bednar. And Bednar credits the community involvement for helping making the tournament what it is today.
3: Yeah, it's pretty impressive the support that we've gotten from the community, businesses, individuals, from Humboldt, from around Saskatchewan. And we're really excited to be still going strong and being back every year and getting a chance to reconnect with, you know, friends and loved ones and trying to make it a great, relaxing weekend of golf.
2: Munns added they're proud to be able to reach so many people while carrying on the legacies of those affected by the 2018 Broncos bus crash. The city of Humboldt's entered its project readiness phase for the Recreate Humboldt initiative. Here's Mike Ulrichson, Director of Community and Leisure Services for the City of Humboldt.
4: This project is going to be a once-in-a-generation type project for the community. So it's important that as much as we want to rush into it and get it built and get it going, because the demand is there now. We're fully aware that there is demand now. We're not looking at a project that's going to satisfy demand that's yet to come. We're looking to build to meet this year's or now's demand in future.
2: The city has released an expression of interest inviting organizations and businesses from across Canada to share their ideas before further planning and procurement decisions are made. For Amy Hogeman, coaching is about more than teaching young athletes the fundamentals of curling or softball. The Humboldt area coach has spent much of her life around the curling rink, beginning to compete at the age of 12. Her journey began with the A&W Learn to Curl program.

0: voice article with Hogeman can be found at Discover Humboldt. 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
1: It's an unjuried exhibit that we run every single year. 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
0: It was a sweet Sunday night in Saskatoon as the Berries won their first WCBL title, defeating the Sylvan Lake Gulls 11-1 to sweep the best of 3 series in 2 games. Munster's Merrick Yeager got the win for the Berries. He pitched 6 innings, allowing 1 run on 7 hits while picking up 4 strikeouts. He got all the run support he needed in the first 2 innings as the Berries went up 3-0, including a 2-run single from Nathan Houston in the second. Josh Henson added a 3-run homer in the 6th that put the Berries ahead 6-1, an 8-run homer in the 6th that put the Berries ahead 6-1, and Aiden Killshaw would also add a home run for the Berries. The East Central HNU AAA Red Sox lost in the finals of the Western Canadian Championships in BC as they were defeated by the North Island Cubs 6-4 in the finals. Jacob Tran had 3 hits with an RBI and a run scored. Prior Dick pitched 5 innings, allowing 5 earned runs on 12 hits while recording 6 strikeouts. The Red Sox opened the tournament with 3 wins, including a victory over North Island on Friday night, before dropping their last game of the round robin on Sunday before the finals. The 13U Humboldt Dodgers season came to an end this weekend at the Western Canadian Championships in Prince Albert. The Dodgers opened up with a close win over Winnipeg on Friday before a narrow 15-14 loss to Prince Albert on Saturday. That was followed by a loss to BC 15-0 on Saturday, and then the Dodgers were defeated by the Sylvan Lake Mariners 18-12 on Sunday. The Maple Leaf Tour made a stop in Elk Ridge near Waskasoo on the weekend. In the juvenile boys category, Aiden Milstead of Wingyard defeated Tylen Wallen in a playoff after both golfers shot a 149 over 2 rounds. Alexa Milstead of Wingyard won the U15 girls category. And on Saturday, the Saskatchewan Roughriders were stunned by the Hamilton Tiger Cats 26-19. Hamilton outscored the Riders 60-0 in the fourth quarter as they were led by Trey Ford, who came off the bench with 151 passing yards along with 38 yards on the ground. The Riders dropped to 6-3 on the season. They'll be back on the road as they take on the surging BC Lions, who've won their last 3 games.
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0: Today, a mix of sun and cloud, a northeast wind at 20, gusting up to 40 kilometers per hour, high 22. Tonight, a few clouds, a low of 6. Tomorrow, mainly sunny, the high 24. Wednesday, cloudy, high 25. Thursday, sunny, high 26. Friday, sunny with a high of 23. Currently in the Humboldt area, it's 9 degrees. Get the latest forecast at your fingertips. Download the Discover Humboldt app.
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0: Justin Bieber, that speed demon. Good morning. Sarah Miller here with you. I hope you're enjoying your Monday. We're going to play Impossible Trivia.
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0: All right, today's question. What is the hardest substance in the human body? The hardest substance in the human body. If you know the answer, give me a call or shoot me a text. 306-682-0107. And you could be winning yourself some passes to go to the Salty Cinema at Manitou Beach. Give me a shout. 306-682-0107.
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13: 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Today, a mix of sun and cloud, a northeast wind at 20, gusting up to 40 kilometers per hour, high of 22. Tonight, a few clouds, a low of 6. Tomorrow, mainly sunny, high 24. Wednesday, cloudy, high 25. Thursday, sunny, high 26. Friday, sunny with a high of 23.
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0: 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What is the hardest substance in the human body? 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What is the hardest substance in the human body? 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You can check out all of their movie showtimes on their Facebook page. 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
1: Get the news you need when you need it by downloading the Discover Humboldt app. I'm Blaine Wallet. Here's us making local news this hour. The city of Humboldt is taking steps towards creating a major infrastructure project. The research started with the community and was assessed by the Recreate Steering Committee. Mike Ulrichsen, Director of Community and Leisure Services, with more.
2: And their initial job was to determine what gaps are missing in Humboldt when it comes to recreation. So they presented a report in February stating that the three primary gaps that came through when they were talking to organizations was a lack of ice time, a lack of indoor court space, and a lack of performing arts space.
1: An expression of interest runs until August 27th. It calls on designers, engineers, and others to share their insights before further decisions are made. The Humboldt Broncos Memorial Golf Tournament continues to make an impact beyond the golf course. This weekend marked the ninth edition of the tournament, hosted by Brian Munns and Colorado Avalanche head coach Jared Bednar. Munns says the tournament is about more than hockey.
3: Everybody that is involved in day-to-day life has been on a bus. And I think that's what hits home for whether it's a school team or whether it's a dance group or whether it's corporate people that are going on a function. Everybody could have been on the bus that day. I think for us, that's what makes it really special is the opportunity to give back to so many different people, the schools, the hospitals, you know, anybody that has really been able to reach out in the last 9 years, I think we've been able to say yes to. And
1: since its inception, the tournament committee has donated nearly $1 million to local organizations and initiatives. The Humboldt and District Gallery is having their annual members show and sale in September. The unjuried exhibit is exclusive to members of the gallery. Here's cultural programmer of the gallery, Mackenzie Hall.
4: A membership is $25 for an entire year. So it not only includes the member show, it also includes like discounts on workshops and things like that.
1: The deadline to enter this year's show is September 1st. In 2025, 36 artists submitted 81 pieces of work to the member's show and sale, and 20 were sold. A strong sense of community has played an important role in shaping one local coach's approach to giving back. Growing up in a farming community near Carmel, Amy Hogeman learned the importance of neighbors coming together and lending a hand when needed. She says that lesson has stayed with her through her coaching, work, and volunteer efforts.
5: For us, it was kind of that idea of all hands on deck, that if there was an event in the community, everybody was there helping. And so it was just this understanding for the community to thrive and survive that everybody needed to help out. And I think that has really translated into my life, not only through coaching, but through work. So working at Big Brothers Big Sisters, seeing the value of volunteerism has really continued throughout my life.
1: Hogeman continues to give back through coaching, curling, and softball while also serving on the Curl SAS board. You can read more about Hogeman's Her Voice story at Discover Humboldt. 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
1: The Maple Leaf Junior Golf Tour made a stop at the Elk Ridge Golf Course near Wauskasoo on the weekend, and a pair of local golfers competed in the juvenile boys category, with Tylan Wallen and Aiden Milstead tied at 149 after two rounds. The two golfers faced off in the playoff, with Milstead taking the title. Also, Alexa Milstead of Wingyard won the U15 girls category with a score of 156 over two rounds. The Saskatoon Berries won their first WCBL title on Sunday night as they defeated the Sylvan Lake Gulls 11-1 to sweep the best of three series in two games. Munster's Merrick Yeager got the win for the Berries. He pitched six innings. He allowed one run on seven hits while picking up four strikeouts. Josh Henson had a three-run homer in the sixth inning. Aiden Killshaw would also add a homer for Saskatoon. The Berries won their first league championship after losing out in the East Final in their first two seasons. The East Central 18U AAA Red Sox lost in the finals of the Western Canadian Championships in BC. They were defeated by the North Island Cubs 6-4 in the finals. Jacob Tran had three hits with an RBI and a run scored. Prior Dick pitched five innings, allowing five earned runs on 12 hits while recording six strikeouts. The 13U Humboldt Dodgers season came to an end on the weekend at the Western Canadian Championships in Prince Albert. The Dodgers opened up the tournament with a close win over Winnipeg on Friday before they dropped a narrow 15-14 loss to Prince Albert on Saturday. That was followed by a loss to BC on Saturday. And then in their final game on Sunday, they were defeated by the Sylvan Lake Mariners 18-12. And the Toronto Blue Jays took 2 out of 3 against the New York Yankees, but were unable to complete the sweep on Sunday as the Yankees won 4-3 in extra innings. Ben Rice's two-run homer proved to be the difference. Toronto is now one game back of a wild card spot. They'll have the day off today before beginning a series with the Tampa Bay Rays tomorrow.
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1: Today, a mix of sun and cloud, northeast wind at 20, gusting up to 40 kilometers per hour, high 22. Tonight, a few clouds, low of 6. Tomorrow, mainly sunny, high 24. Wednesday, cloudy, high 25. Thursday, sunny, high 26. Friday, sunny with a high 23. Currently in the Humboldt area, it's 10 degrees. Get the latest forecast at your fingertips. 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

0: Serena Ryder and Stompa. Good morning. Sarah Miller here with you. I hope you're enjoying your Monday. We're going to jump into your greeting zone.
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0: Birthdays, anniversaries, engagement, greetings on the air. 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Also celebrating their birthday today is Jim Courier. 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He's from the Gucci Gang. He's 26. 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
12: 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Today, a mix of sun and cloud, a northeast wind at 20, gusting up to 40 kilometers per hour, high of 22. Tonight, a few clouds, a low of 6. Tomorrow, mainly sunny, high 24. Wednesday, cloudy, high 25. Thursday, sunny, high 26. Friday, sunny with a high of 23.
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Gracie Abrams and Hit the Wall. Good morning. Sarah Miller here with you. 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Yes, it's a little bit of a drive, but you could be saving yourself some big cash. 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

0: Artist Talk in Time Machine. Good morning. I'm Sarah Miller. Thanks for joining me today. We're looking for a high of 22 degrees and a mix of sun and cloud out there. We could see some showers, but nothing too crazy. And it does look like we're going to see some nice temperatures continue through the week, getting down to about single digits overnight, though. Does that mean fall is on the way? Well, back to school is just around the corner, and if you're like me, you haven't started school supply shopping. So good luck to all of those who are still doing that. Good luck to all the students returning to school.
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2: 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Here's what's making local news this hour. For the ninth year, the Humboldt Broncos Memorial Golf Tournament teed off at the Humboldt Golf Club. Along with raising funds for local organizations and groups, the tournament provides an opportunity for people to gather and reconnect. The event is hosted by Brian Munns and Colorado Avalanche head coach Jared Bednar. And Bednar credits the community involvement for helping making the tournament what it is today.
3: Yeah, it's pretty impressive the support that we've gotten from the community, businesses, individuals, from Humboldt, from around Saskatchewan. And we're really excited to be still going strong and being back every year and getting a chance to reconnect with, friends and loved ones and try to make it a great, relaxing weekend.

0: procurement decisions are made. For Amy Hogeman, coaching is about more than teaching young athletes the fundamentals of curling or softball. The Humboldt area coach has spent much of her life around the curling rink, beginning to compete at the age of 12. Her journey began with the A&W Learn to Curl program, and her passion continued with her daughters.
1: I love watching the girls that I coach succeed. I really just love watching them meet and exceed their goals that they set out for themselves. I enjoy watching them have fun and really just getting to live, not vicariously through them, but live alongside them and watch their enjoyment of the sport.
0: Hogeman believes sports can play an important role in creating successful young women and says empathy is an important quality for female coaches working with young athletes. The entire Her Voice article with Hogeman can be found at Discover Humboldt. 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
0: It was a sweet Sunday night in Saskatoon as the Berries won their first WCBL title, defeating the Sylvan Lake Gulls 11-1 to sweep the best of 3 series in 2 games. Munster's Merrick Yeager got the win for the Berries. He pitched 6 innings, allowing 1 run on 7 hits while picking up 4 strikeouts. He got all the run support he needed in the first 2 innings as the Berries went up 3-0, including a 2-run single from Nathan Houston in the second. Josh Henson added a 3-run homer in the 6th that put the Berries ahead 6-1, and Aiden Killshaw would also add a home run for the Berries. The East Central HNU AAA Red Sox lost in the finals of the Western Canadian Championships in BC as they were defeated by the North Island Cubs 6-4 in the finals. Jacob Tran had 3 hits with an RBI and a run scored. Prior Dick pitched 5 innings, allowing 5 earned runs on 12 hits while recording 6 strikeouts. The Red Sox opened the tournament with 3 wins, including a victory over North Island on Friday night, before dropping their last game of the round robin on Sunday before the finals. The 13U Humboldt Dodgers season came to an end this weekend at the Western Canadian Championships in Prince Albert. The Dodgers opened up with a close win over Winnipeg on Friday before a narrow 15-14 loss to Prince Albert on Saturday. That was followed by a loss to BC 15-0 on Saturday, and then the Dodgers were defeated by the Sylvan Lake Mariners 18-12 on Sunday. The Maple Leaf Tour made a stop in Elk Ridge near Waskasoo on the weekend. In the juvenile boys category, Aiden Milstead of Wingyard defeated Tylen Wallen in a playoff after both golfers shot a 149 over 2 rounds. Alexa Milstead of Wingyard won the U15 girls category. And on Saturday, the Saskatchewan Roughriders were stunned by the Hamilton Tiger Cats 26-19. Hamilton outscored the Riders 16-0 in the fourth quarter as they were led by Trey Ford, who came off the bench with 151 passing yards along with 38 yards on the ground. The Riders dropped to 6-3 on the season. They'll be back on the road as they take on the surging BC Lions, who've won their last 3 games.
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0: Today, a mix of sun and cloud, northeast wind at 20, gusting up to 40 kilometers per hour, high 22. Tonight, a few clouds, low of 6. Tomorrow, mainly sunny, high 24. Wednesday, cloudy, high 25. Thursday, sunny, high 26. Friday, sunny with a high 23. Currently in the Humboldt area, it's 10 degrees. Get the latest forecast at your fingertips. Download the Discover Humboldt app.
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0: Teddy Swims and Mr. Know-It-All. I'm Sarah Miller. Thanks for joining me today. I hope you're having a fantastic start to your Monday. 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
9: 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Today, a mix of sun and cloud, a northeast wind at 20, gusting up to 40 kilometers per hour, high at 22. Tonight, a few clouds, a low of 6. Tomorrow, mainly sunny, high 24. Wednesday, cloudy, high 25. Thursday, sunny, high 26. Friday, sunny with a high of 23.
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0: 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I'm Sarah Miller. 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

opinions, nothing but words, but it don't make a difference. Only care about yours. We could be in the Arctic, at the edge of the earth.

0: news you need when you need it by downloading the Discover Humboldt app. I'm Blaine Wallet. Here's us making local news this hour. The city of Humboldt is taking steps towards creating a major infrastructure project. The research started with the community and was assessed by the Recreate Steering Committee. Mike Ulrichsen, Director of Community and Leisure Services, with more.
1: And their initial job was to determine what gaps are missing in Humboldt when it comes to recreation. So they presented a report in February stating that the three primary gaps that came through when they were talking to organizations was a lack of ice time, a lack of indoor court space, and a lack of performing arts space.
0: An expression of interest runs until August 27th. It calls on designers, engineers, and others to share their insights before further decisions are made. The Humboldt Broncos Memorial Golf Tournament continues to make an impact beyond the golf course. This weekend marked the ninth edition of the tournament, hosted by Brian Munns and Colorado Avalanche head coach Jared Bednar. Munns says the tournament is about more than hockey.
2: Everybody that is involved in day-to-day life has been on a bus. And I think that's what hits home for whether it's a school team or whether it's a dance group or whether it's corporate people that are going on a function. Everybody could have been on the bus that day. I think for us, that's what makes it really special is the opportunity to give back to so many different people, the schools, the hospitals, you know, anybody that has really been able to reach out in the last 9 years, I think we've been able to say yes to. And
0: since its inception, the tournament committee has donated nearly $1 million to local organizations and initiatives. The Humboldt and District Gallery is having their annual members show and sale in September. The unjuried exhibit is exclusive to members of the gallery. Here's cultural programmer of the gallery, Mackenzie Hobb.
3: A membership is $25 for an entire year. So it not only includes the member show, it also includes like discounts on workshops and things like that.
0: The deadline to enter this year's show is September 1st. In 2025, 36 artists submitted 81 pieces of work to the members' show and sale, and 20 were sold. A strong sense of community has played an important role in shaping one local coach's approach to giving back. Growing up in a farming community near Carmel, Amy Hogeman learned the importance of neighbors coming together and lending a hand when needed. She says that lesson has stayed with her through her coaching, work, and volunteer efforts.
4: For us, it was kind of that idea of all hands on deck, that if there was an event in the community, everybody was there helping. And so it was just this understanding for the community to thrive and survive that everybody needed to help out. And I think that has really translated into my life, not only through coaching, but through work. So working at Big Brothers Big Sisters, seeing the value of volunteerism has really continued throughout my life.
0: Hogeman continues to give back through coaching, curling, and softball while also serving on the Curl SAS board. You can read more about Hogeman's Her Voice story at Discover Humboldt. 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
0: The Maple Leaf Junior Golf Tour made a stop at the Elk Ridge Golf Course near Wauskasoo on the weekend, and a pair of local golfers competed in the juvenile boys category, with Tylan Wallen and Aiden Milstead tied at 149 after two rounds. The two golfers faced off in the playoff, with Milstead taking the title. Also, Alexa Milstead of Wingyard won the U15 girls category with a score of 156 over two rounds. The Saskatoon Berries won their first WCBL title on Sunday night as they defeated the Sylvan Lake Gulls 11-1 to sweep the best of three series in two games. Munster's Merrick Yeager got the win for the Berries. He pitched six innings. He allowed one run on seven hits while picking up four strikeouts. Josh Henson had a three-run homer in the sixth inning. Aiden Killshaw would also add a homer for Saskatoon. The Berries won their first league championship after losing out in the East Final in their first two seasons. The East Central 18U AAA Red Sox lost in the finals of the Western Canadian Championships in BC. They were defeated by the North Island Cubs 6-4 in the finals. Jacob Tran had three hits with an RBI and a run scored. Prior Dick pitched five innings, allowing five earned runs on 12 hits while recording six strikeouts. The 13U Humboldt Dodgers season came to an end on the weekend at the Western Canadian Championships in Prince Albert. The Dodgers opened up the tournament with a close win over Winnipeg on Friday before they dropped a narrow 15-14 loss to Prince Albert on Saturday. That was followed by a loss to BC on Saturday. And then in their final game on Sunday, they were defeated by the Sylvan Lake Mariners 18-12. And the Toronto Blue Jays took 2 out of 3 against the New York Yankees, but were unable to complete the sweep on Sunday as the Yankees won 4-3 in extra innings. Ben Rice's two-run homer proved to be the difference. Toronto is now one game back of a wild-card spot. They'll have the day off today before beginning a series with the Tampa Bay Rays tomorrow.
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0: Today, a mix of sun and cloud, and northeast wind at 20, gusting up to 40 kilometers per hour, high 22. Tonight, a few clouds, a low of 6. Tomorrow, mainly sunny, high 24. Wednesday, cloudy, high 25. Thursday, sunny, high 26. Friday, sunny, the high 23. Currently in the Humboldt area, it's 12 degrees. Get the latest forecast at your fingertips. Download the Discover Humboldt app.
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0: Francesco Yates and Better to Be Loved. Sarah Miller here with you. 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
17: 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Today, a mix of sun and cloud, a northeast wind at 20, gusting up to 40 kilometers per hour, high of 22. Tonight, a few clouds, a low of 6. Tomorrow, mainly sunny, high 24. Wednesday, cloudy, high 25. Thursday, sunny, high 26. Friday, sunny with a high of 23.
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0: Charlotte Carden and The Way We Touch. Good morning, Sarah Miller here with you, kicking the day off right. We're looking for a high of 22 degrees today. If you're still looking for some gift card savings, you can head on over to the online auction and bid in some rounds of golf, this time at Leroy Leisureland. Two people, 18 holes, one cart, and you can be getting it for a deal that you can't imagine. 40% off. You can check it out online, discoverhumboldt.com, and you can place your bids, but make sure you do so before Wednesday, as that is when the auction ends.
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2: Showers and thunderstorms occurred across portions of Saskatchewan overnight last night and are still with us today, and we will see improving conditions later in the weekend. I'm meteorologist Drew Lerner for the Golden West Radio Network. We saw an area of rain mostly west of Lake Diefenbaker overnight that produced 4 to 17 millimeters of rain. That system has shifted off to the north-central part of the province, and we're going to see showers and thunderstorms continuing in that area for a fair amount of the day. Today, rain totals there will probably run from 3 to around 10 millimeters, with some local totals maybe as high as 15 millimeters. But the most significant rain of the day is in the southeast part of the province. Some strong storms came up out of the U.S. northern plains overnight, impacting some areas from around the Weyburn area off to the east and northeast. And we saw the precipitation concentrate really from the, we'll call it the Coronach area, off towards just to the southeast of Yorkton. And certainly the Weyburn and Estevan areas are probably most vulnerable to seeing some of the greater amounts of rain. But as we go forward through the day today, we will see some of those areas in the interior southeast coming up with some healthy amounts of moisture. Probably looking at totals that will run from 10 to around 40 millimeters. The greater amounts will certainly be off into the region from probably the Carlisle area and Grenfell all up into the Roblin area of Manitoba and further east into the Dauphin and Portage-la-Prairie region of Manitoba. But it'll take quite a while for all this precipitation to work its way out of the province, and so during the course of the day there will be the risk of some localized heavy rain, maybe a little bit of hail in that corner of the province. Everybody else will see just some scattered showers, mostly light and probably pretty using a trace to maybe 5 or 6 millimeters. Poor coverage is expected outside of the two areas I've mentioned so far. The rest of the weekend will be dominated by weak high pressure at the surface, and so there will not be anything more than a few spits and spats of moisture. The precipitation events that are advertised are just not going to be well organized or significant, and that may continue to be the case into early next week, although maybe Monday we could have a chance for a little bit more numerous shower activity. It's still going to be very light. Our temperatures will run lower to middle 20s most often during this forecast period. There may be some upper teens in these heavier rainfall areas today, and we'll look for some nighttime lows, upper single digits, but mostly we'll be running from 10 to around 15 degrees. For the Golden West Radio Network, I'm meteorologist Drew Lerner.
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6: The boards of directors of Lake Lenoir Co-op and Midway Co-op are pleased to announce a proposed amalgamation to become better together by creating a stronger, more sustainable co-op. If approved by members, the amalgamation will bring together the resources of both co-ops under one unified association. This will allow for improved efficiency, coordinated planning, and an increased capacity to reinvest in the local communities they serve. Members of the proposed United Co-op will be able to use one co-op number in Middle Lake, Lake Lenoir, Leroy, Watson, and the Anaheim Card Lock. With access to 5 card locks, 4 gas bars, 3 food stores, including 2 liquor locations, and 3 agro centers with bulk petroleum. Members are encouraged to attend the upcoming vote meetings starting at 7 p.m. on August 24th in Lake Lenoir, August 25th in Watson and Leroy. A majority vote from both memberships is required for the amalgamation to proceed. For more information, contact General Manager Wayne Dale at 306-368-2255.
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2: Get the news you need when you need it by downloading the Discover Humboldt app. I'm Blaine Wallet. Here's what's making local news this hour. For the ninth year, the Humboldt Broncos Memorial Golf Tournament teed off at the Humboldt Golf Club. Along with raising funds for local organizations and groups, the tournament provides an opportunity for people to gather and reconnect. The event is hosted by Brian Munns and Colorado Avalanche head coach Jared Bednar. And Bednar credits the community involvement for helping making the tournament what it is today.
3: Yeah, it's pretty impressive the support that we've gotten from the community, businesses, individuals from Humboldt, from around Saskatchewan. And yeah, we're really excited to be still going strong and being back every year and getting a chance to reconnect with, you know, friends and loved ones and try to make it a great, relaxing weekend of golf.
2: Munns added they're proud to be able to reach so many people while carrying on the legacies of those affected by the 2018 Broncos bus crash. The city of Humboldt's entered its project readiness phase for the Recreate Humboldt initiative. Here's Mike Ulrichsen, Director of Community and Leisure Services for the City of Humboldt.
4: This project is going to be a once-in-a-generation type project for the community. So it's important that as much as we want to rush into it and get it built and get it going, because the demand is there now. We're fully aware that there is demand now. We're not looking at a project that's going to satisfy demand that's yet to come. We're looking to build to meet this year's or now's demand in future.
2: The city has released an expression of interest inviting organizations and businesses from across Canada to share their ideas before further planning and procurement decisions are made. For Amy Hogeman, coaching is about more than teaching young athletes the fundamentals of curling or softball. The Humboldt area coach has spent much of her life around the curling rink, beginning to compete at the age of 12. Her journey began with the A&W Learn to Curl program, and her passion continued with her daughters.
5: I love watching the girls that I coach succeed. I really just love watching them meet and exceed their goals that they set out for themselves. I enjoy watching them have fun and really just getting to live, not vicariously through them, but live alongside them and watch their enjoyment of the sport.
2: Hogeman believes sports can play an important role in creating successful young women and says empathy is an important quality for female coaches working with young athletes. The entire Her Voice article with Hogeman can be found at Discover Humboldt. The 11th annual Members Show and Sale exhibit is on in September. 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
2: It was a sweet Sunday night in Saskatoon as the Berries won their first WCBL title, defeating the Sylvan Lake Gulls 11-1 to sweep the best of 3 series in 2 games. Munster's Merrick Yeager got the win for the Berries. He pitched 6 innings, allowing 1 run on 7 hits while picking up 4 strikeouts. He got all the run support he needed in the first 2 innings as the Berries went up 3-0, including a 2-run single from Nathan Houston in the second. Josh Henson added a 3-run homer in the 6th to put the Berries ahead 6-1, and Aiden Killshaw would also add a home run for the Berries. The East Central 18U AAA Red Sox lost in the finals of the Western Canadian Championships in BC as they were defeated by the North Island Cubs 6-4 in the finals. Jacob Tran had 3 hits with an RBI and a run scored. Prior Dick pitched 5 innings, allowing 5 earned runs on 12 hits while recording 6 strikeouts. The Red Sox opened the tournament with 3 wins, including a victory over North Island on Friday night, before dropping their last game of the round robin on Sunday before the finals. The 13U Humboldt Dodgers season came to an end this weekend at the Western Canadian Championships in Prince Albert. The Dodgers opened up with a close win over Winnipeg on Friday before a narrow 15-14 loss to Prince Albert on Saturday. That was followed by a loss to BC 15-0 on Saturday, and then the Dodgers were defeated by the Sylvan Lake Mariners 18-12 on Sunday. The Maple Leaf Tour made a stop in Elk Ridge near Waskasoo on the weekend. In the

0: Juvenile Boys category, Aiden Milstead of Wingyard defeated Tylan Wallen in a playoff after both golfers shot a 149 over two rounds. Alexa Milstead of Wingyard won the U15 girls category. And on Saturday, the Saskatchewan Roughriders were stunned by the Hamilton Tiger Cats 26-19. Hamilton outscored the Riders 60-0 in the fourth quarter as they were led by Trey Ford, who came off the bench with 151 passing yards along with 38 yards on the ground. The Riders dropped to 6-3 on the season. They'll be back on the road as they take on the surging BC Lions, who've won their last three games.
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2: Today, a mix of sun and cloud, a northeast wind at 20, gusting up to 40 kilometers per hour, high 22. Tonight, a few clouds, a low of 6. Tomorrow, mainly sunny, high 24. Wednesday, cloudy, high 25. Thursday, sunny, high 26. Friday, sunny, the high 23. Currently in the Humboldt area, it's 12 degrees. Get the latest forecast at your fingertips. Download the Discover Humboldt app.
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14: 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Today, a mix of sun and cloud, a northeast wind at 20, gusting up to 40 kilometers per hour, high at 22. Tonight, a few clouds, a low of 6. Tomorrow, mainly sunny, high 24. Wednesday, cloudy, high 25. Thursday, sunny, high 26. Friday, sunny with a high of 23.
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7: 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Today, a mix of sun and cloud, a northeast wind at 20, gusting up to 40 kilometers per hour, high of 22. Tonight, a few clouds, a low of 6. Tomorrow, mainly sunny, high 24. Wednesday, cloudy, high 25. Thursday, sunny, high 26. Friday, sunny with a high of 23.
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2: Get the news you need when you need it by downloading the Discover Humboldt app. I'm Blaine Weiland. Here's what's making local news this hour. The city of Humboldt's taking steps towards creating a major infrastructure project. The research started with the community and was assessed by the Recreate Steering Committee. Mike Ulrichson, Director of Community and Leisure Services, with more.
3: And their initial job was to determine what gaps are missing in Humboldt when it comes to recreation. So they presented a report in February stating that the three primary gaps that came through when they were talking to organizations was a lack of ice time, a lack of indoor court space, and a lack of performing arts space.
2: An expression of interest runs until August 27th that calls on designers, engineers, and others to share their insights before further decisions are made. The Humboldt Bronco Memorial Golf Tournament continues to make an impact beyond the golf course. This weekend marked the ninth edition of the tournament hosted by Brian Munns and Colorado Avalanche head coach Jared Bednar. Munns says the tournament is about more than hockey.
4: Everybody that is involved in day-to-day life has been on a bus. And I think that's what hits home for whether it's a school team or whether it's a dance group or whether it's corporate people that are going on a function. Everybody could have been on the bus that day. I think for us, that's what makes it really special is the opportunity to give back to so many different people, the schools, the hospitals, you know, anybody that has really been able to reach out in the last 9 years, I think we've been able to say yes to. And
2: since its inception, the tournament committee has donated nearly $1 million to local organizations and initiatives. The Humboldt

0: community near Carmel. Amy Hogeman learned the importance of neighbors coming together and lending a hand when needed. She says that lesson has stayed with her through her coaching, work, and volunteer efforts.
1: For us, it was kind of that idea of all hands on deck, that if there was an event in the community, everybody was there helping. And so it was just this understanding for the community to thrive and survive that everybody needed to help out. And I think that has really translated into my life, not only through coaching, but through work. So working at Big Brothers Big Sisters, seeing the value of volunteerism has really continued throughout my life.
0: Hogeman continues to give back through coaching curling and soft while also serving on the Curl SAS board. She says volunteering and supporting others remain important parts of her life. You can see the full Her Voice story with Hogeman at discoverhumboldt.com. News on the go, download the Discover Humboldt app.
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0: The Maple Leaf Junior Golf Tour made a stop at the Elk Ridge Golf Course near Waskasoo on the weekend, and a pair of local golfers competed in the juvenile boys category, with Tylan Wallen and Aiden Milstead tied at 149 after two rounds. The two golfers faced off in the playoff, with Milstead taking the title. Also, Alexa Milstead of Wingyard won the U15 girls category with a score of 156 over two rounds. The Saskatoon Berries won their first WCBL title on Sunday night as they defeated the Sylvan Lake Gulls 11-1 to sweep the best of three series in two games. Munster's Merrick Yeager got the win for the Berries. He pitched six innings. He allowed one run on seven hits while picking up four strikeouts. Josh Henson had a three-run homer in the sixth inning. Aiden Killshaw would also add a homer for Saskatoon. The Berries won their first league championship after losing out in the East Final in their first two seasons. The East Central 18U AAA Red Sox lost in the finals of the Western Canadian Championships in BC. They were defeated by the North Island Cubs 6-4 in the finals. Jacob Tran had three hits with an RBI and a run scored. Prior Dick pitched five innings, allowing five earned runs on 12 hits while recording six strikeouts. The 13U Humboldt Dodgers season came to an end on the weekend at the Western Canadian Championships in Prince Albert. The Dodgers opened up the tournament with a close win over Winnipeg on Friday before they dropped a narrow 15-14 loss to Prince Albert on Saturday. That was followed by a loss to BC on Saturday. And then in their final game on Sunday, they were defeated by the Sylvan Lake Mariners 18-12. And the Toronto Blue Jays took 2 out of 3 against the New York Yankees, but were unable to complete the sweep on Sunday as the Yankees won 4-3 in extra innings. Ben Rice's two-run homer proved to be the difference. Toronto is now one game back of a wildcard spot. They'll have the day off today before beginning a series with the Tampa Bay Rays tomorrow.
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0: Today, a mix of sun and cloud, a northeast wind at 20, gusting up to 40 kilometers per hour, high 22. Tonight, a few clouds, low of 6. Tomorrow, mainly sunny, high 24. Wednesday, cloudy, high 25. Thursday, sunny, high 26. Friday, sunny with a high 23. Get the latest forecast at your fingertips. 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
11: 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Today, a mix of sun and cloud, a northeast wind at 20, gusting up to 40 kilometers per hour, high of 22. Tonight, a few clouds, a low of 6. Tomorrow, mainly sunny, high 24. Wednesday, cloudy, high 25. Thursday, sunny, high 26. Friday, sunny with a high of 23.
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0: 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Today, a mix of sun and cloud, a northeast wind at 20, gusting up to 40 kilometers per hour, high of 22. Tonight, a few clouds, a low of 6. Tomorrow, mainly sunny, high 24. Wednesday, cloudy, high 25. Thursday, sunny, high 26. Friday, sunny with a high of 23.
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2: Get the news you need when you need it by downloading the Discover Humboldt app. I'm Blaine Wyland. Here's us making local news this hour. For the ninth year, the Humboldt Broncos Memorial Golf Tournament teed off at the Humboldt Golf Club. Along with raising funds for local organizations and groups, the tournament provides an opportunity for people to gather and reconnect. The event's hosted by Brian Munns and Colorado Avalanche head coach Jared Bednar. Bednar credits the community involvement for helping making the tournament what it is today.
3: Yeah, it's pretty impressive the support that we've gotten from the community, businesses, individuals, from Humboldt, from around Saskatchewan. And we're really excited to be still going strong and being back every year and getting a chance to reconnect with, you know, friends and loved ones and trying to make it a great, relaxing weekend of golf.
2: Munns adds, they are proud to be able to reach so many people while carrying on the legacies of those affected by the 2018 Broncos bus crash. The city of Humboldt has entered its project readiness phase for the Recreate Humboldt initiative. Here's Mike Ulrichsen, Director of Community and Leisure Services for the City of Humboldt.
4: This project is going to be a once-in-a-generation type project for the community. So it's important that as much as we want to rush into it and get it built and get it going, because the demand is there now. We're fully aware that there is demand now. We're not looking at a project that's going to satisfy demand that's yet to come. We're looking to build to meet this year's or now's demand in future.
2: The city has released an expression of interest inviting organizations and businesses from across Canada to share their ideas before further planning and procurement decisions are made. For Amy Hogeman, coaching is about much more than teaching young athletes about the fundamentals of curling or softball. The Humboldt area coach has spent much of her life around the rink, beginning to compete at the age of 12. Her coaching journey began with the A&W Learn to Curl program, and her passion continues with her daughters.
5: I love watching the girls that I coach succeed. I really just love watching them meet and exceed their goals that they set out for themselves. I enjoy watching them have fun and really just getting to live, not vicariously through them, but live alongside them and watch their enjoyment of the sport.
2: Hogeman believes sports can play an important role in creating successful young women and says empathy is an important quality for female coaches working with young athletes. The Her Voice article with Hogeman can be found at Discover Humboldt. The 11th annual Members Show and Sale exhibit is on in September. 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
2: It was a sweet Sunday night in Saskatoon as the Berries won their first WCBL title, defeating the Sylvan Lake Gulls 11-1 to sweep the best of 3 series in 2 games. Munster's Merrick Yeager got the win for the Berries. He pitched 6 innings, allowing 1 run on 7 hits while picking up 4 strikeouts. He got all the run support he needed in the first 2 innings as the Berries went up 3-0, including a 2-run single from Nathan Houston in the second. Josh Henson added a 3-run homer in the 6th that put the Berries ahead 6-1, and Aiden Killshaw would also add a home run for the Berries. The East Central 18U AAA Red Sox lost in the finals of the Western Canadian Championships in BC as they were defeated by the North Island Cubs 6-4 in the finals. Jacob Tran had 3 hits with an RBI and a run scored. Prior Dick pitched 5 innings, allowing 5 earned runs on 12 hits while recording 6 strikeouts. The Red Sox opened the tournament with 3 wins, including a victory over North Island on Friday night, before dropping their last game of the round robin on Sunday before the finals. The 13U Humboldt Dodgers season came to an end this weekend at the Western Canadian Championships in Prince Albert. The Dodgers opened up with a close win over Winnipeg on Friday before a narrow 15-14 loss to Prince Albert on Saturday. That was followed by a loss to BC 15-0 on Saturday, and then the Dodgers were defeated by the Sylvan Lake Mariners 18-12 on Sunday. The Maple Leaf Tour made a stop in Elk Ridge near Waskasoo on the weekend. In the juvenile boys category, Aiden Milstead of Wingyard defeated Tylen Wallen in a playoff after both golfers shot a 149 over two rounds. Alexa Milstead of Wingyard won the U15 girls category. And on Saturday, the Saskatchewan Roughriders were stunned by the Hamilton Tiger Cats 26-19. Hamilton outscored the Riders 60-0 in the fourth quarter as they were led by Trey Ford, who came off the bench with 151 passing yards along with 38 yards on the ground. The Riders dropped to 6-3 on the season. They'll be back on the road as they take on the surging BC Lions, who've won their last three games.
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2: Today, a mix of sun and cloud, a northeast wind at 20, gusting up to 40 kilometers per hour, a high of 22. Tonight, a few clouds, low of 6. Tomorrow, mainly sunny, high 24. Wednesday, cloudy, high 25. Thursday, sunny, high 26. Friday, sunny with a high 23. Get the latest forecast at your fingertips. Download the Discover Humboldt app.
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12: 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Today, a mix of sun and cloud, a northeast wind at 20, gusting up to 40 kilometers per hour, high at 22. Tonight, a few clouds, a low of 6. Tomorrow, mainly sunny, high 24. Wednesday, cloudy, high 25. Thursday, sunny, high 26. Friday, sunny with a high of 23.
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13: 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Today, a mix of sun and cloud, a northeast wind at 20, gusting up to 40 kilometers per hour, high of 22. Tonight, a few clouds, a low of 6. Tomorrow, mainly sunny, high 24. Wednesday, cloudy, high 25. Thursday, sunny, high 26. Friday, sunny with a high of 23.
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2: The Canadian Beef Industry Conference is in Manitoba for the first time. Manitoba Beef Producers CEO Carson Gallum says the event, which kicks off today in Winnipeg, brings together producers and industry leaders from across the country and covers a wide variety of topics.
3: Everything from policy to things that are impacting our industry from a geopolitical side to research, lots of exciting topics. And then it happens concurrently with a couple of major industry meetings, such as the National Checkoff AGM, the Canadian Roundtable for Sustainable Beef's annual meeting, and a semi-annual meeting for the Canadian Cattle Association.
2: Today's focus is Made in Manitoba, a pre-conference tour that focuses on two cattle operations in the Interlake. 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
1: 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Here's what's making local news this hour. The city of Humboldt is taking steps towards creating a major infrastructure project. The research started with the community and was assessed by the Recreate Steering Committee. Mike Ulrichson, Director of Community and Leisure Services, with more.
2: And their initial job was to determine what gaps are missing in Humboldt when it comes to recreation. So they presented a report in February stating that the three primary gaps that came through when they were talking to organizations was a lack of ice time, a lack of indoor court space, and a lack of performing arts space.
1: An expression of interest runs until August 27th that calls on designers, engineers, and others to share their insights before further decisions are made. The Humboldt Bronco Memorial Golf Tournament continues to make an impact beyond the golf course. This weekend marked the ninth edition of the tournament hosted by Brian Munns and Colorado Avalanche head coach Jared Bednar. Munns says the tournament is about more than hockey.
3: Everybody that is involved in day-to-day life has been on a bus. And I think that's what hits home for whether it's a school team or whether it's a dance group or whether it's corporate people that are going on a function. Everybody could have been on the bus that day. I think for us, that's what makes it really special is the opportunity to give back to so many different people, the schools, the hospitals, you know, anybody that has really been able to reach out in the last 9 years, I think we've been able to say yes to. And
1: since its inception, the tournament committee has donated nearly $1 million to local organizations and initiatives. The Humboldt and District Gallery is having their annual members show and sale in September. The unjuried exhibit is exclusive to the members of the gallery. Here's cultural programmer of the gallery, Mackenzie Hopp.
4: A membership is $25 for an entire year. So it not only includes the member show, it also includes like discounts on workshops and things like that.
1: The deadline to enter this year's show is September 1st. In 2025, 36 artists submitted 81 pieces of work to the members' show and sale, and 20 were sold. A strong sense of community has played an important role in shaping one local coach's approach to giving back. Growing up in a farming community near Carmel, Amy Hogeman learned the importance of neighbors coming together and lending a hand when needed. She says that lesson has stayed with her through her coaching, work, and volunteer efforts.
5: For us, it was kind of that idea of all hands on deck, that if there was an event in the community, everybody was there helping. And so it was just this understanding for the community to thrive and survive that everybody needed to help out. And I think that has really translated into my life, not only through coaching, but through work. So working at Big Brothers Big Sisters, seeing the value of volunteerism has really continued throughout my life.
1: Hogan continues to give back through coaching curling and soft while also serving on the Curl SAS board. She says volunteering and supporting others remain important parts of her life. You can see the full Her Voice story with Hogeman at discoverhumboldt.com. News on the go, download the Discover Humboldt app.
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1: The Maple Leaf Junior Golf Tour made a stop at the Elk Ridge Golf Course near Wanscasoo on the weekend, and a pair of local golfers competed in the juvenile boys category, with Tylan Wallen and Aiden Milstead tied at 149 after two rounds. The two golfers faced off in the playoff, with Milstead taking the title. Also, Alexa Milstead of Wingyard won the U15 girls category with a score of 156 over two rounds. The Saskatoon Berries won their first WCBL title on Sunday night as they defeated the Sylvan Lake Gulls 11-1 to sweep the best of three series in two games. Munster's Merrick Yeager got the win for the Berries. He pitched six innings. He allowed one run on seven hits while picking up four strikeouts. Josh Henson had a three-run homer in the sixth inning. Aiden Killshaw would also add a homer for Saskatoon. The Berries won their first league championship after losing out in the East Final in their first two seasons. The East Central 18U AAA Red Sox lost in the finals of the Western Canadian Championships in BC. They were defeated by the North Island Cubs 6-4 in the finals. Jacob Tran had three hits with an RBI and a run scored. Prior Dick pitched five innings, allowing five earned runs on 12 hits while recording six strikeouts. The 13U Humboldt Dodgers season came to an end on the weekend at the Western Canadian Championships in Prince Albert. The Dodgers opened up the tournament with a close win over Winnipeg on Friday before they dropped a narrow 15-14 loss to Prince Albert on Saturday. That was followed by a loss to BC on Saturday. And then in their final game on Sunday, they were defeated by the Sylvan Lake Mariners 18-12. And the Toronto Blue Jays took 2 out of 3 against the New York Yankees, but were unable to complete the sweep on Sunday as the Yankees won 4-3 in extra innings.

0: Hello, Two Punks in Love with Ken O'Neill. Alex Warren's Fever Dream is coming up as the lunch hour continues. 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
12: 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Today, a mix of sun and cloud, a northeast wind at 20, gusting up to 40 kilometers per hour, a high of 22. Tonight, a few clouds, low of 6. Tomorrow, mainly sunny, high 24. Wednesday, cloudy, high 25. Thursday, sunny, high 26. Friday, sunny with a high 23. Get the latest forecast at your fingertips. Download the Discover Humboldt app.
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0: Zayna and Hooked with Ken O'Neill, your Monday lunch hour. This is cool. Whitney Houston is getting her own Barbie doll. Mattel has unveiled a new Whitney Houston Barbie inspired by the video for her 1987 song, I Wanna Dance With Somebody. The Whitney doll has the purple dress, sparkling heels, colorful earrings, big hair, and a microphone. The collectible isn't cheap, though. It's going to sell for about $85. It was unveiled at the Legacy of Love Gala in Atlanta, an annual event hosted by the Whitney E. Houston Legacy Foundation.
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12: 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Today, a mix of sun and cloud, a northeast wind at 20, gusting up to 40 kilometers per hour, a high of 22. Tonight, a few clouds, low of 6. Tomorrow, mainly sunny, high of 24. Wednesday, cloudy, high of 25. Thursday, sunny, high of 26. Friday, sunny, with a high of 23. Get the latest forecast at your fingertips. Download the Discover Humboldt app.
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0: Mariana's Trench with Ken O'Neill, Chapel Roan. 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
2: The boards of directors of Lake Lenoir Co-op and Midway Co-op are pleased to announce a proposed amalgamation to become better together by creating a stronger, more sustainable co-op. 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This will allow for improved efficiency, coordinated planning, and an increased capacity to reinvest in the local communities they serve. Members of the proposed United Co-op will be able to use one co-op number in Middle Lake, Lake Lenoir, Leroy, Watson, and the Anaheim Card Lock, with access to 5 card locks, 4 gas bars, 3 food stores, including 2 liquor locations, and 3 agro centers with bulk petroleum. Members are encouraged to attend the upcoming vote meetings starting at 7 p.m. on August 24th in Lake Lenoir, August 25th in Watson and Leroy. A majority vote from both memberships is required for the amalgamation to proceed. 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
2: Get the news you need when you need it by downloading the Discover Humboldt app. I'm Blaine Wyland. Here's us making local news this hour. For the ninth year, the Humboldt Broncos Memorial Golf Tournament teed off at the Humboldt Golf Club. Along with raising funds for local organizations and groups, the tournament provides an opportunity for people to gather and reconnect. The event's hosted by Brian Munns and Colorado Avalanche head coach Jared Bednar. Bednar credits the community involvement for helping making the tournament what it is today.
3: Yeah, it's pretty impressive the support that we've gotten from the community, businesses, individuals from Humboldt, from around Saskatchewan. And we're really excited to be still going strong and being back every year and getting a chance to reconnect with, you know, friends and loved ones and trying to make it a great, relaxing weekend of golf.
2: Munns adds, they are proud to be able to reach so many people while carrying on the legacies of those affected by the 2018 Broncos bus crash. The city of Humboldt has entered its project readiness phase for the Recreate Humboldt initiative. Here's Mike Ulrichsen, Director of Community and Leisure Services for the City of Humboldt.
4: This project is going to be a once-in-a-generation type project for the community. So it's important that as much as we want to rush into it and get it built and get it going, because the demand is there now. We're fully aware that there is demand now. We're not looking at a project that's going to satisfy demand that's yet to come. We're looking to build to meet this year's or now's demand in future.
2: The city has released an expression of interest inviting organizations and businesses from across Canada to share their ideas before further planning and procurement decisions are made. For Amy Hogeman, coaching is about much more than teaching young athletes about the fundamentals of curling or softball. The Humboldt area coach has spent much of her life around the rink, beginning to compete at the age of 12. Her coaching journey began with the A&W Learn to Curl program, and her passion continues with her daughters.
5: I love watching the girls that I coach succeed. I really just love watching them meet and exceed their goals that they set out for themselves. I enjoy watching them have fun and really just getting to live, not vicariously through them, but live alongside them and watch their enjoyment of the sport.
2: Hogeman believes sports can play an important role in creating successful young women and says empathy is an important quality for female coaches working with young athletes. The Her Voice article with Hogeman can be found at Discover Humboldt. The 11th annual Members Show and Sale exhibit is on in September. 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
2: The latest stop of the Maple Leaf Junior Tour Order of Merit Series was held at the Elk Ridge Resort in Wanskasoo on the weekend with a strong showing from several local golfers. The juvenile boys group came down to a pair of local golfers as Tylen Wallen of Humboldt and Aiden Melstead of Wingyard were tied with a score of 149 after 2 rounds. Melstead would go on to win in a playoff. Humboldt's Jace Olson finished 5th, Bruno's Jack Ellis finished in a tie for 18th, and Humboldt's Blake Olson finished in a tie for 26th. In the U15s group, Alexa Melstead of Wingyard won with a score of 156 over 2 rounds. Taylor Olson of Humboldt finished 5th. Bo Trombley of Humboldt finished 8th in the Pee Wee Boys group, and Trice Wallen of Humboldt ended up 21st in the Junior Boys category. A pair of local athletes had a strong showing at the Special Olympic Canada Summer Games in Medicine Hat. Ryan Mickle won a

0: You Triple E East Central Red Sox were defeated by the North Island Cubs in the finals, 6-4, while the 13U humble Dodgers picked up a win in Prince Albert before dropping their next three games. The Toronto Blue Jays are off today as they head to Tampa Bay to meet the Rays tomorrow. Tampa Bay could do the Blue Jays a favor as they meet the Baltimore Orioles, who are holding the final wildcard spot. The Jays are one game back. The Detroit Tigers are also one game back in the wildcard race. They meet the Pittsburgh Pirates. And the Minnesota Twins are 1.5 games back, and they'll meet the Atlanta Braves.
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0: Today, a mix of sun and cloud, a northeast wind at 20, gusting up to 40 kilometers per hour, high of 22. Tonight, a few clouds, low of 6. Tomorrow, mainly sunny, high of 24. Wednesday, cloudy, high 25. Thursday, sunny, high 26. Friday, sunny with a high 23. Get the latest forecast at your fingertips. Download the Discover Humboldt app.
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Another week at number one on American Top 40 with Ryan Seacrest. Did you catch the countdown over the weekend? We've got it for you every Saturday afternoon at 2. Dracula, Tame Impala, and Jenny from Blackpink

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16: 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Today, a mix of sun and cloud, a northeast wind at 20, gusting up to 40 kilometers per hour, high of 22. Tonight, a few clouds, low of 6. Tomorrow, mainly sunny, high of 24. Wednesday, cloudy, high 25. Thursday, sunny, high 26. Friday, sunny with a high 23. Get the latest forecast at your fingertips. 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

Thanks for streaming us at work this afternoon. I'm Ken O'Neill. And from the romantic Bruno Mars, just ahead of Walk Off the Earth, here's Risk It All.

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12: 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Today, a mix of sun and cloud, a northeast wind at 20, gusting up to 40 kilometers per hour, a high of 22. Tonight, a few clouds, low of 6. Tomorrow, mainly sunny, high of 24. Wednesday, cloudy, high 25. Thursday, sunny, high 26. Friday, sunny with a high 23. Get the latest forecast at your fingertips. Download the Discover Humboldt app.
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0: Nickelback with Ken O'Neill, Olivia Rodrigo in there too. And on the way next, Flowers from Miley Cyrus. Back to school is quickly approaching, and kids are going to be in a world of hurt if they don't start getting out of bed before 10 in the morning or noon. Remember when we were kids and our parents made us start going to bed early the week before school started to get us back in the routine? Turns out that's not such a bad idea.
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2: Get the news you need when you need it by downloading the Discover Humboldt app. I'm Blaine Weiland. Here's what's making local news this hour. The city of Humboldt's taking steps towards creating a major infrastructure project. The research started with the community and was assessed by the Recreate Steering Committee. Mike Ulrichson, Director of Community and Leisure Services, with more.
3: And their initial job was to determine what gaps are missing in Humboldt when it comes to recreation. So they presented a report in February stating that the three primary gaps that came through when they were talking to organizations was a lack of ice time, a lack of indoor court space, and a lack of performing arts space.
2: An expression of interest runs until August 27th that calls on designers, engineers, and others to share their insights before further decisions are made. The Humboldt Bronco Memorial Golf Tournament continues to make an impact beyond the golf course. This weekend marked the ninth edition of the tournament hosted by Brian Munns and Colorado Avalanche head coach Jared Bednar. Munns says the tournament is about more than hockey.
4: Everybody that is involved in day-to-day life has been on a bus. And I think that's what hits home for whether it's a school team or whether it's a dance group or whether it's corporate people that are going on a function. Everybody could have been on the bus that day. I think for us, that's what makes it really special is the opportunity to give back to so many different people, the schools, the hospitals, you know, anybody that has really been able to reach out in the last 9 years, I think we've been able to say yes to. And
2: since its inception, the tournament committee has donated nearly $1 million to local organizations and initiatives. The Humboldt and District Gallery is having their annual members show and sale in September. The unjuried exhibit is exclusive to the members of the gallery. Here's cultural programmer of the gallery, Mackenzie Hopp.
5: A membership is $25 for an entire year. So it not only includes the member show, it also includes like discounts on workshops and things like that.
2: The deadline to enter this year's show is September 1st. In 2025, 36 artists submitted 81 pieces of work to the member show and sale, and 20 were sold. A strong sense of community has played an important role in shaping one local coach's approach to giving back. Growing up in a farming community near Carmel, Amy Hogeman learned the importance of neighbors coming together and lending a hand when needed. She says that lesson has stayed with her through her coaching, work, and volunteer efforts.
6: For us, it was kind of that idea of all hands on deck, that if there was an event in the community, everybody was there helping. And so it was just this understanding for the community to thrive and survive that everybody needed to help out. And I think that has really translated into my life, not only through coaching, but through work. So working at Big Brothers Big Sisters, seeing the value of volunteerism has really continued throughout my life.
2: Hogan continues to give back through coaching curling and soft while also serving on the Curl SAS board. She says volunteering and supporting others remain important parts of her life. You can see the full Her Voice story with Hogeman at discoverhumboldt.com.

0: finished in a tie for 18th, and Humboldt's Blake Olson finished in a tie for 26th. In the U15s group, Alexa Melstedt of Wynyard won with a score of 156 over two rounds. Taylor Olson of Humboldt finished 5th. Beau Tremblay of Humboldt finished 8th in the Pee Wee Boys group, and Trice Wallen of Humboldt ended up 21st in the Junior Boys category. A pair of local athletes had a strong showing at the Special Olympic Canada Summer Games in Medicine Hat. Ryan Mickle won a bronze medal in golf, while AJ Tarnowski of Bruno just missed a podium, finishing in 5th. Saskatchewan finished 5th overall with 64 medals, including 25 gold medals. It was a very good season that was capped off on Sunday night as the Saskatoon Berries claimed their first WCBL championship, finishing off the Sylvan Lake Gulls with an 11-1 win, sweeping the best of three in two games. Munster's Merrick Yeager got the win, only allowing one run through six innings and managing to escape a couple of jams to set up the Berries to victory. A pair of local baseball teams' season came to an end this weekend at the Western Canadian Championships. The 18U Triple-A East Central Red Sox were defeated by the North Island Cubs in the finals, 6-4, while the 13U Humboldt Dodgers picked up a win in Prince Albert before dropping their next three games. The Toronto Blue Jays are off today as they head to Tampa Bay to meet the Rays tomorrow. Tampa Bay can do the Blue Jays a favor as they meet the Baltimore Orioles, who are holding the final wildcard spot. The Jays are one game back. The Detroit Tigers are also one game back in the wildcard race. They meet the Pittsburgh Pirates. And the Minnesota Twins are 1.5 games back, and they'll meet the Atlanta Braves.
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0: Today, a mix of sun and cloud, a northeast wind at 20, gusting up to 40 kilometers per hour, a high of 22. Tonight, a few clouds, low of 6. Tomorrow, mainly sunny, high of 24. Wednesday, cloudy, high 25. Thursday, sunny, high 26. Friday, sunny with a high 23. Get the latest forecast at your fingertips. 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
11: 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Today, a mix of sun and cloud, a northeast wind at 20, gusting up to 40 kilometers per hour, high 22. Tonight, a few clouds, low of 6. Tomorrow, mainly sunny, high 24. Wednesday, cloudy, high 25. Thursday, sunny, high 26. Friday, sunny with a high 23. Get the latest forecast at your fingertips. Download the Discover Humboldt app.
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13: 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Today, a mix of sun and cloud, a northeast wind at 20, gusting up to 40 kilometers per hour, high 22. Tonight, a few clouds, low of 6. Tomorrow, mainly sunny, high 24. Wednesday, cloudy, high 25. Thursday, sunny, high 26. Friday, sunny with a high 23. Get the latest forecast at your fingertips. Download the Discover Humboldt app.
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0: Luke Combs, his version of Fast Car, is coming up in just a minute. I'm Ken O'Neill. Happy Monday. After 17 days in a row, the Toronto Blue Jays have a day off today. They're back on the road tomorrow for three against Tampa, and then three more against the Yankees, who were just in Toronto over the weekend.
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2: Get the news you need when you need it by downloading the Discover Humboldt app. I'm Blaine Wyland. Here's us making local news this hour. For the ninth year, the Humboldt Broncos Memorial Golf Tournament teed off at the Humboldt Golf Club. Along with raising funds for local organizations and groups, the tournament provides an opportunity for people to gather and reconnect. The event's hosted by Brian Munns and Colorado Avalanche head coach Jared Bednar. Bednar credits the community involvement for helping making the tournament what it is today.
3: Yeah, it's pretty impressive the support that we've gotten from the community, businesses, individuals from Humboldt, from around Saskatchewan. And we're really excited to be still going strong and being back every year and getting a chance to reconnect with, you know, friends and loved ones and trying to make it a great, relaxing weekend of golf.
2: Munns adds, they are proud to be able to reach so many people while carrying on the legacies of those affected by the 2018 Broncos bus crash. The city of Humboldt has entered its project readiness phase for the Recreate Humboldt initiative. Here's Mike Ulrichsen, Director of Community and Leisure Services for the City of Humboldt.
4: This project is going to be a once-in-a-generation type project for the community. So it's important that as much as we want to rush into it and get it built and get it going, because the demand is there now. We're fully aware that there is demand now. We're not looking at a project that's going to satisfy demand that's yet to come. We're looking to build to meet this year's or now's demand in future.
2: The city has released an expression of interest inviting organizations and businesses from across Canada to share their ideas before further planning and procurement decisions are made. For Amy Hogeman, coaching is about much more than teaching young athletes about the fundamentals of curling or softball. The Humboldt area coach has spent much of her life around the rink, beginning to compete at the age of 12. Her coaching journey began with the A&W Learn to Curl program, and her passion continues with her daughters.
5: I love watching the girls that I coach succeed. I really just love watching them meet and exceed their goals that they set out for themselves. I enjoy watching them have fun and really just getting to live, not vicariously through them, but live alongside them and watch their enjoyment of the sport.
2: Hogeman believes sports can play an important role in creating successful young women and says empathy is an important quality for female coaches working with young athletes. The Her Voice article with Hogeman can be found at Discover Humboldt. 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
2: The latest stop of the Maple Leaf Junior Tour Order of Merit Series was held at the Elk Ridge Resort in Waskasoo on the weekend with a strong showing from several local golfers. The juvenile boys group came down to a pair of local golfers as Tylen Wallen of Humboldt and Aiden Melstead of Wingyard were tied with a score of 149 after 2 rounds. Melstead would go on to win in a playoff. Humboldt's Jace Olson finished 5th, Bruno's Jack Ellis finished in a tie for 18th, and Humboldt's Blake Olson finished in a tie for 26th. In the U15s group, Alexa Melstead of Wingyard won with a score of 156 over 2 rounds. Taylor Olson of Humboldt finished 5th. Bo Trombley of Humboldt finished 8th in the Pee Wee Boys group, and Trice Wallen of Humboldt ended up 21st in the Junior Boys category. A pair of local athletes had a strong showing at the Special Olympic Canada Summer Games in Medicine Hat. Ryan Mickle won a bronze medal in golf, while AJ Tarnowski of Bruno just missed the podium, finishing in 5th. Saskatchewan finished 5th overall with 64 medals, including 25 gold medals. It was a very good season that was capped off on Sunday night as the Saskatoon Berries claimed their first WCBL championship,

0: They're also one game back in the wild card race. They meet the Pittsburgh Pirates, and the Minnesota Twins are 1.5 games back, and they'll meet the Atlanta Braves.
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0: Today, a mix of sun and cloud, a northeast wind at 20, gusting up to 40 kilometers per hour, a high of 22. Tonight, a few clouds, low of 6. Tomorrow, mainly sunny, high of 24. Wednesday, cloudy, high 25. Thursday, sunny, high 26. Friday, sunny, with a high of 23. Get the latest forecast at your fingertips. Download the Discover Humboldt app.
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2: 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I'm Olivia Rodrigo.
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0: Have you watched any of the Tom Green Farm on Crave? It's pretty good. Tom had Deadmau5 on a recent show. That's Ghosts and Stuff. Teddy Swims coming up. I'm Ken O'Neill. Indiana Jones is getting one last ride, and Harrison Ford is going to be part of it. The 84-year-old actor will be the model for a new Indiana Jones animatronic at Florida's Disney World Animal Kingdom near Orlando. The ride replaces Dinosaur, with Indy battling the myth of the Jade Serpent. Ford says the ride will even include his fear of snakes.
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17: 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Today, a mix of sun and cloud, a northeast wind at 20, gusting up to 40 kilometers per hour, high of 22. Tonight, a few clouds, low of 6. Tomorrow, mainly sunny, high of 24. Wednesday, cloudy, high 25. Thursday, sunny, high 26. Friday, sunny with a high 23. Get the latest forecast at your fingertips. 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

0: Dancing in the Flames. It's the weekend. I'm Ken O'Neill. Martin Garrix and Ed Sheeran next in the CFL. Winners over the weekend include BC, Winnipeg, Edmonton, and Hamilton. The schedule for Week 12 looks like this. Thursday, Ottawa visits Montreal. The Blue Bombers will be in Edmonton on Friday night. Saturday night, the Tiger Cats are in Toronto. And on Sunday night, the Rough Riders are in BC. The Calgary Stampeders are off this weekend.
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1: The boards of directors of Lake Lenoir Co-op and Midway Co-op are pleased to announce a proposed amalgamation to become better together by creating a stronger, more sustainable co-op. 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This will allow for improved efficiency, coordinated planning, and an increased capacity to reinvest in the local communities they serve. Members of the proposed United Co-op will be able to use one co-op number in Middle Lake, Lake Lenoir, Leroy, Watson, and the Anaheim Card Lock, with access to 5 card locks, 4 gas bars, 3 food stores, including 2 liquor locations, and 3 agro centers with bulk petroleum. Members are encouraged to attend the upcoming vote meetings starting at 7 p.m. on August 24th in Lake Lenoir, August 25th in Watson and Leroy. A majority vote from both memberships is required for the amalgamation to proceed. For more information, contact General Manager Wayne Dale at 306-368-2255.
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7: 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Today, a mix of sun and cloud, a northeast wind at 20, gusting up to 40 kilometers per hour, high 22. Tonight, a few clouds, low of 6. Tomorrow, mainly sunny, high 24. Wednesday, cloudy, high 25. Thursday, sunny, high 26. Friday, sunny with a high 23. Get the latest forecast at your fingertips. 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

0: Breathing underwater, it's Metric. I'm Ken O'Neill. Dua Lipa and Houdini coming up. Also, a news update for you at 4. Have you signed up yet for the daily news? 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
2: Get the news you need when you need it by downloading the Discover Humboldt app. I'm Blaine Weiland. Here's what's making local news this hour. The city of Humboldt is taking steps towards creating a major infrastructure project. The research started with the community and was assessed by the Recreate Steering Committee. Mike Ulrichson, Director of Community and Leisure Services, with more.
3: And their initial job was to determine what gaps are missing in Humboldt when it comes to recreation. So they presented a report in February stating that the three primary gaps that came through when they were talking to organizations was a lack of ice time, a lack of indoor court space, and a lack of performing arts space.
2: An expression of interest runs until August 27th that calls on designers, engineers, and others to share their insights before further decisions are made. The Humboldt Bronco Memorial Golf Tournament continues to make an impact beyond the golf course. This weekend marked the ninth edition of the tournament hosted by Brian Munns and Colorado Avalanche head coach Jared Bednar. Munns says the tournament is about more than hockey.
4: Everybody that is involved in day-to-day life has been on a bus. And I think that's what hits home for whether it's a school team or whether it's a dance group or whether it's corporate people that are going on a function. Everybody could have been on the bus that day. I think for us, that's what makes it really special, is the opportunity to give back to so many different people, the schools, the hospitals, you know, anybody that has really been able to reach out in the last 9 years, I think we've been able to say yes to. And
2: since its inception, the tournament committee has donated nearly $1 million to local organizations and initiatives. The Humboldt and District Gallery is having their annual members show and sale in September. The unjuried exhibit is exclusive to the members of the gallery. Here's cultural programmer of the gallery, Mackenzie Hopp.
5: A membership is $25 for an entire year. So it not only includes the member show, it also includes like discounts on workshops and things like that.
2: The deadline to enter this year's show is September 1st. In 2025, 36 artists submitted 81 pieces of work to the members' show and sale, and 20 were sold. A strong sense of community has played an important role in shaping one local coach's approach to giving back. Growing up in a farming community near Carmel, Amy Hogeman learned the importance of neighbors coming together and lending a hand when needed. She says that lesson has stayed with her through her coaching, work, and volunteer efforts.
6: For us, it was kind of that idea of all hands on deck, that if there was an event in the community, everybody was there helping. And so it was just this understanding for the community to thrive and survive that everybody needed to help out. And I think that has really translated into my life, not only through coaching, but through work. So working at Big Brothers Big Sisters, seeing the value of volunteerism has really continued throughout my life.
2: Hogeman continues to give back through coaching curling and soft while also serving on the Curls SAS board. She says volunteering and supporting others remain important parts of her life. You can see the full Her Voice story with Hogeman at discoverhumboldt.com. 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
2: The latest stop of the Maple Leaf Junior Tour Order of Merit Series was held at the Elk Ridge Resort in Wanscasoo on the weekend with a strong showing from several local golfers. The juvenile boys group came down to a pair of local golfers as Tylen Wallen of Humboldt and Aiden Melstead of Wingyard were tied with a score of 149 after two rounds. Melstead would go on to win in a playoff. Humboldt's Jace Olson finished fifth. Bruno's Jack Ellis finished in a tie for 18th. And Humboldt's Blake Olson finished in a tie for 26th. In the U15s group, Alexa Melstead of Wingyard won with a score of 156 over two rounds. Taylor Olson of Humboldt finished fifth. Bo Trombley of Humboldt finished eighth in the Pee Wee Boys group. And Trice Wallen of Humboldt ended up 21st in the Junior Boys category. A pair of local athletes had a strong showing at the Special Olympic Canada Summer Games in Medicine Hat. Ryan Mickle won a bronze medal in golf, while AJ Tarnowski of Bruno just missed the podium, finishing in fifth. Saskatchewan finished fifth overall with 64 medals, including 25 gold medals. It was a very good season that was capped off on Sunday night as the Saskatoon Berries claimed their first WCBL championship, finishing off the Sylvan Lake Gulls with an 11-1 win, sweeping the best of three in two games. Munster's Merrick Yeager got the win, only allowing one run through six innings and managing to escape a couple of jams to set up the Berries to victory. A pair of local baseball teams' season came to an end this weekend at the Western Canadian Championships. The 18U Triple A East Central Red Sox were defeated by the North Island Cubs in the finals, 6-4, while the 13U Humboldt Dodgers picked up a win in Prince Albert before dropping their next three games. The Toronto Blue Jays are off today as they head to Tampa Bay to meet the Rays tomorrow. Tampa Bay could do the Blue Jays a favor as they meet the Baltimore Orioles, are holding the final wildcard spot. The Jays are one game back. The Detroit Tigers are also one game back in the wildcard race. They meet the Pittsburgh Pirates. And the Minnesota Twins are 1.5 games back, and they'll meet the Atlanta Braves.
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2: Tonight, a few clouds, low of 6. Tomorrow, mainly sunny, high 24. Wednesday, cloudy, high 25. Thursday, sunny, high 26. Friday, sunny, with a high 23. Get the latest forecast at your fingertips. 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

0: walk off the earth, and I'll be there. Good afternoon. Happy Monday. I'm Ken O'Neill. Benson Boone is next. This will give you a few things to think about. We like to think that we're rational people. That's really cute. We drive 15 minutes to save 3 cents a liter. We turn down the radio so we can see better when we're driving. Or do you check the fridge again 10 minutes later, like new groceries have arrived? We keep cardboard boxes because, you know, they're good boxes. Humans can be weird sometimes. Don't look in my basement. I've got some pretty sweet cardboard boxes down there.
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13: 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Tonight, a few clouds, low of 6. Tomorrow, mainly sunny, high 24. Wednesday, cloudy, high 25. Thursday, sunny, high 26. Friday, sunny with a high 23. Get the latest forecast at your fingertips. 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

0: Mariana's Trench, and beside you, I'm Ken O'Neill. Happy Monday. Have you checked out the feature, Her Voice? 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
15: 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Tonight, a few clouds, low of 6. Tomorrow, mainly sunny, high 24. Wednesday, cloudy, high 25. Thursday, sunny, high 26. Friday, sunny with a high 23. Get the latest forecast at your fingertips. 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

0: I'm Ken O'Neill. Lights Out. That's Virginia to Vegas. Lady Gaga's The Dead Dance is on the way. And don't miss your next local news update at 5.
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2: Get the news you need when you need it by downloading the Discover Humboldt app. I'm Blaine Wyland. Here's us making local news this hour. For the ninth year, the Humboldt Broncos Memorial Golf Tournament teed off at the Humboldt Golf Club. Along with raising funds for local organizations and groups, the tournament provides an opportunity for people to gather and reconnect. The event's hosted by Brian Munns and Colorado Avalanche head coach Jared Bednar. Bednar credits the community involvement for helping making the tournament what it is today.
3: Yeah, it's pretty impressive the support that we've gotten from the community, businesses, individuals from Humboldt, from around Saskatchewan. And we're really excited to be still going strong and being back every year and getting a chance to reconnect with, you know, friends and loved ones and trying to make it a great, relaxing weekend of golf.
2: Munns adds, they are proud to be able to reach so many people while carrying on the legacies of those affected by the 2018 Broncos bus crash. The city of Humboldt has entered its project readiness phase for the Recreate Humboldt initiative. Here's Mike Ulrichsen, Director of Community and Leisure Services for the City of Humboldt.
4: This project is going to be a once-in-a-generation type project for the community. 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We're not looking at a project that's going to satisfy demand that's yet to come. We're looking to build to meet this year's or now's demand in future.
2: The city has released an expression of interest inviting organizations and businesses from across Canada to share their ideas before further planning and procurement decisions are made. For Amy Hogeman, coaching is about much more than teaching young athletes about the fundamentals of curling or softball. The Humboldt area coach has spent much of her life around the rink, beginning to compete at the age of 12. Her coaching journey began with the A&W Learn to Curl program, and her passion continues with her daughters.
5: I love watching the girls that I coach succeed. I really just love watching them meet and exceed their goals that they set out for themselves. I enjoy watching them have fun and really just getting to live, not vicariously through them, but live alongside them and watch their enjoyment of the sport.
2: Hogeman believes sports can play an important role in creating successful young women and says empathy is an important quality for female coaches working with young athletes. The Her Voice article with Hogeman can be found at Discover Humboldt. The 11th annual Members Show and Sale exhibit is on in September. 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
2: The latest stop of the Maple Leaf Junior Tour Order of Merit Series was held at the Elk Ridge Resort in Waskasoo on the weekend with a strong showing from several local golfers. The juvenile boys group came down to a pair of local golfers as Tylen Wallen of Humboldt and Aiden Melstead of Wynyard were tied with a score of 149 after 2 rounds. Melstead would go on to win in a playoff.

0: Michigan in fifth. Saskatchewan finished fifth overall with 64 medals, including 25 gold medals. It was a very good season that was capped off on Sunday night as the Saskatoon Berries claimed their first WCBL championship, finishing off the Sylvan Lake Gulls with an 11-1 win, sweeping the best of three in two games. Munster's Merrick Yeager got the win, only allowing one run through six innings and managing to escape a couple of jams to set up the Berries to victory. A pair of local baseball teams' season came to an end this weekend at the Western Canadian Championships. The 18U Triple A East Central Red Sox were defeated by the North Island Cubs in the finals, 6-4, while the 13U Humble Dodgers picked up a win in Prince Albert before dropping their next three games. The Toronto Blue Jays are off today as they head to Tampa Bay to meet the Rays tomorrow. Tampa Bay can do the Blue Jays a favor as they meet the Baltimore Orioles, who are holding the final wildcard spot. The Jays are one game back. The Detroit Tigers are also one game back in the wildcard race. They meet the Pittsburgh Pirates. And the Minnesota Twins are 1.5 games back, and they'll meet the Atlanta Braves.
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0: Tonight, a few clouds, low of 6. Tomorrow, mainly sunny, high 24. Wednesday, cloudy, high 25. Thursday, sunny, high 26. Friday, sunny, with a high 23. Get the latest forecast at your fingertips. 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

0: Ariana Grande coming up in just a minute. I'm Ken O'Neill. Happy Monday at the box office. New movies were no competition for Spider-Man Brand New Day. It's still number one, earning another $70 million over the weekend. And globally since release, over $2 billion. Number two, The Odyssey with 23.2 million in ticket sales. And in third, The End of Oak Street. And the new Paw Patrol opened in fourth place, making 20.5 million.
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17: 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Tonight, a few clouds, low of 6. Tomorrow, mainly sunny, high 24. Wednesday, cloudy, high 25. Thursday, sunny, high 26. Friday, sunny with a high 23. Get the latest forecast at your fingertips. 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

We're about half an hour away from another local news update. I'm Ken O'Neill. Swedish House Mafia up in about 3.5 minutes. Here's camera Ed Sheeran. You should see.

0: Swedish House Mafia, Moth to a Flame. I'm Ken O'Neill. It's been a really good stretch for the Toronto Blue Jays. Even with the loss to the Yankees yesterday, the Jays are now only half a game back from the second wildcard spot. Only 32 games left in the regular season, and Toronto seems to be getting hot at exactly the right time. Yeah, winning 7 out of their last 10 certainly helps.
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11: 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Tonight, a few clouds, low of 6. Tomorrow, mainly sunny, high 24. Wednesday, cloudy, high 25. Thursday, sunny, high 26. Friday, sunny with a high 23. Get the latest forecast at your fingertips. 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

0: Man, love those harmonies. It's Bedouin Sound Clash and When the Night Feels My Song. I'm Ken O'Neill. A local news update coming for you at 6. 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